2020, yeah. Check the motherfucking remix. You heard Purple Peeps, Steel Zane. What? Sensational. Go down, Cohen. Chuck Blitz. 2006. Doing it like this. Aliens have landed. You heard. The future is now. Someone's going out to all my purple peeps out there.

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1: Why aren't my dreams with you? 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
0: Man, lift the back in.
1: Man, lift the back in.
0: Man, lift the back in.

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1: Five meters of sewer system is a great pilot site to study. As we police responded to a call from a resident in the neighborhood just after midnight. The man was sitting in his backyard when he saw the men lift the manhole cover and climb in. When police arrived, they heard music coming from below the street.

0: We need food.
1: What are you doing this?
0: I'm rocking.
1: Yeah. No, I see that. What for?
0: Money. I want to get some steady bitches and hoes. And some candy for my nose. Some diamond stones. A roll with my chrome.
1: Hey, genius. You even know what that means?
0: What does it mean?
1: Where's the keyboards and the tambourine and the guitar? And, you know, I mean, the stuff that, like, white people like.
0: You want a piano?
1: Something badass. Like, I don't know, like REO Speedwagon or something.
0: Hell yeah.
2: Hey, yo, I know this dude, right? 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

0: test. 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
1: I am Priest. And we are here on behalf of Attica Blues. Plural.

0: elements transform.
1: Transatlantic, Levinix, and Phalanx, placebo. Intangible, individual, indivisible, mounted the summon, unshaped in the form of a zero. Grasp the shock, installation of my demeanor, unravel false belief under the shadow of inquisition. Dispersion, cylindrical magnitudes, motion, manipulated, constructed for the occasion. Which spread my gospel by word of mouth sermons, keep it covered like your mouth in the coffin.

come fly, from sea to side to side. 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Curving with hawk-like talons inside I challenge, eagles if people were birds, I'd be a hawk. New York dug, imperial pigeons will perish, unbound, unchained, around the sound serves. It's a manifesto, declaration, statement, parchment, page, credo, we know freedom. Welcome, change, strange, and I like it. Mike Majestic, liberating lung from cage, page 29 from the rhyming dictionary. Various random man-made material make man feel, under the heel of my voice this will crush you, we feel free.

0: that shit.
1: 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Yeah. 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People turn this shit up. Yo, rock nigga.
2: More realer, more iller, man.
1: People turn this shit up. Yo, you motherfuckers,
3: that's right.
1: It's time for the Gun Hero to come out and play. Yo, tell a friend. 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
0: Turn it up.
1: Keep that shit.

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1: You are correct,
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2: And once again, in one verse we prove we can rip all these signed big budget motherfuckers. 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

0: coast to coast. 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Listen, I'm not going to hand my show over to you. You know why? Because it's my show. Mine, not yours. Space Ghost. It ain't Doom Coast to Coast. Yeah, yeah, sure. Here are the keys to the show. Why don't you drive for a while? Yeah, America's craving some Doom. Here you go.
1: Ciccio con la palla.
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broke. 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Some as complex as a hip-hop album Little Jam.

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0: Helps if I'm a Zenith, girl, I'm going to start by saying this. Seattle no longer feels the need to.

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What's minor ways, cause I'm trying to slide in Cyan Gator's house, all white like the picket fence and prying neighbors. Fuck arrangements prior, trying to smoke, drink and die in Vegas. In my will, leave all my chips to cryogenic freezing. 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Flexion, stretch, definition, chest ingestion, sesh. Finessing, setting text to question, fretch and get the checks. Checking for a chick to plug a piff, chug a fifth and jet. These days the tracks stack nicely as my stats max. Spat raps, no cat stacks, wife. Shit turns sour, now the backlash pricey. Hashtag icy like the pack, that's verdict. No TBT, still the pad. Catch wordplay like I snap. 6 days, only nap come Thursday. First things first, fuck first place. Got rappers thinking they the freshest till they pure it. Rarely listen to the hearsay. Catch a glimpse, then I steer away. Front and back, punching somewhere in the back. Writing slack punches, fruit cooler, chase the stack. Luncheon, pack bumping, still as quiet like it's tying. Heard a passing siren, we lit the flag of Ireland. Mind state migrating to an island where the water washing up against white sand. Got the glass in the right hand, stationary at the mic stand. Step outside with the slight tan, watch the flight land. Now we getting faded, hitting tree, no stick and seed. Playing quiet and it's the limousine lane, switch at different speeds. I'm with 2x6, shipping tea at the patisserie like Mr. Sheen. Yo, she kiss her teeth and say you small scale like a figurine. Shave it just for me, wash the dishes, Mr. Clean. Smoking vividly, skip the mission, piece of the mystery. For a piff, I'm overeating like the shit for free. It's safe to say it's progression. She fried the bacon with the coffee percolating as I slept in. On top the steak, had the fresh meat.

0: 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Anything you can remember.
1: I can't remember.
0: We need your help so we can find the other children.
1: A house. They took us to a house.
0: Who?
1: I don't know. People.
0: Do you think the other children are still there?

0: 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Anything you can remember.
1: I can't remember.
0: We need your help so we can find the other children.
1: They took us to a house.
0: Who?
1: I don't know. People.
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2: Squirrel. 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
1: Look, bitch. Not because I say so, but because this exercise makes it so.
2: Hold it, Long John. No!
3: Come on.
4: Yes.
5: Oh my.
4: Okay, folks, fun's over.
5: Well, it's about time.
3: And now, the beat

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1: A most gruesome one, that of body snatching.
0: What?
1: You're a body snatcher, sir. 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

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This is the vessel of my awakening. God damn it, put your hand out, carry it. There are no atheists in the foxholes. There is no intellect in the air. There are no scientists on the way down. Just a working example of faith.

0: 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What's that sound I hear? Why, I think it's
1: chaos.
0: It's Mr. Man.

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0: 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The Charcoal Man. The guy that invented black charcoal in the 90s back in San Francisco. How are you?
1: I heard you invented the tortilla chips.
2: Yeah, I did.
1: Are you drinking with Miller, I see. Is that a mustache or a dirt line?
2: Pretty much a dirt line.
1: How's that hairdo of yours? Trying to bring back the 80s?
0: It's pretty good. What happened to the Chicken Littles in side of here?
1: What, you got tagged by some vultures?
0: What the hell you got to talk about, mummy?
3: Go. 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

0: Styles on the wheel. 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
1: What's up?
0: Oh, just chilling, man. How's everything doing?
1: Cool, cool. Chilling too.
0: Hey, man, some good scratching doing, man. Hey, real good, real good. Yeah. Hey, why don't you bust a rap for us, DJ Flair?
1: Should I?
0: I think you should. All right.

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All my fucking friends' scratches have been bit by you. All you wanna be trying to make scratches just like these, but you have not the skill nor the will. 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Yeah, there we go. Oh shit, DJ Ghost on the cut. 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One more verse, we got one more verse. 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

0: pretty good.
1: What's up, y'all? You got something to say? This fool didn't help me on the background singing. You know, this fool right here represents finger something.
2: Molecular butt monkeys.
1: Yo, and he's Golden Child, otherwise known as Justin from NSYNC. You ever heard of them? You know that singing group, you know. Yeah, and I'm DJ Nobility, the fucking cherry buster.
2: A.K.A. Charlie.
1: Yeah, A.K.A. Big Kong. I'll just play. Yo, what's up to my crew? The Finger Bangers down there in San Jose that's not here. We got Man Replay. We got Rocky Rock, EJ, Square One. Oh, shit, this shit's skipping. And Cut So Quick. This is how we do it when it's live and shit. Cut So Quick. Who else we forget? What's up to Zebra Records and my man Dish right here. Hey, yo, hey, Sugar Faggot was talking hella shit about you, though. He said he was going to slice his throat.
3: Fuck that punk-ass motherfucker with that fake-ass bag shit. I seen that shit back in the 70s, that bag comedian. Fuck that motherfucker, he's a non-original son of a bitch. Yo, stop running and use